0: News, sport and weather brought to you by Tasmania's own Bank of Us, placing people at the heart of banking. A sponsor of City Park Radio.
1: National Radio News.
2: Hello, I'm Shannon Kirkwood. Flights have been cancelled or delayed after Melbourne's Avalon Airport was evacuated this morning. Victoria Police have detained a man after the identification of a suspicious item during security screening. That prompted a partial evacuation of the domestic terminal around 6 a.m. local time. There have been no arrivals or departures since. An Avalon Airport spokesperson says at this stage, passengers are being advised due to safety precautions. Delays are expected. $7 million has been committed to address the nation's worst diphtheria outbreak since records began. The funds will help the Northern Territory government and the Aboriginal community-controlled health sector prevent the spread of the disease. Health Minister Mark Butler says most of the funding will ensure adequate numbers of healthcare workers are there to administer vaccines and treatments.
3: The latest request over the last several days has been for a surge workforce. There are sufficient doses of vaccines, I'm told, in the Territory, but the need for additional
2: has been committed to address the nation's worst diphtheria outbreak since records began. The funds will help the Northern Territory government and the Aboriginal community-controlled health sector prevent the spread of the disease. Health Minister Mark Butler says most of the funding will ensure adequate numbers of healthcare workers are there to administer vaccines and treatments.
3: The latest request over the last

Now I was kicking back, drinking, talking, squawking, getting in deep. See, I had found the time to sit with a good friend of mine. He had a little trouble lately getting sleep. He was saying something I can't remember.

0: hard, but remember, you're middle-aged.
1: Thanks, John. Yes, we are. From our community diary, the Strengthening Connections event in Launceston will be an opportunity for people living with dementia, families, carers and community members to come together, connect, share experiences and build supportive local relationships. This free event is being held on the 2nd of June, which is a Tuesday, at the Tail Race at Riverside. It's on from 10:30 a.m. till 12:30, followed by a lunch. Anyone impacted by dementia can attend. Now, you can contact Dementia Australia on this number, 6279-1102, for the Strengthening Connections event for Dementia Tasmania, Tuesday, the 2nd of June. That number again, 6279-1102. Here's a song from Mark Lindsay.

The sound of the Canadian group, the East Pointers, and their particular track called Winter Green. You heard it here on City Park Radio, afternoons with 20 minutes past two. And here's a track now from Alison Krauss, or it features Alison Krauss, but it's actually Ringo Starr from his album Look Up, and the track is called Thankful.

0: Ringo Starr and Alison Krauss and Thankful.
1: NTFA Premier League action this weekend on City Park Radio is Launceston hosting Deloraine at Windsor Park. Both sides are coming off wins in round 5 and will be hungry for more. These sides last met in round 2, which was a close encounter until three-quarter time. Deloraine will be keen to atone for that result, while Launceston looks to continue its unbeaten run this season. Join Matt Donaldson and the team from 5 to 2 this Saturday afternoon for all the best of NTFA Premier League footy. 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
0: Now here's a Bernard Fanning song in duet.

0: The track is Songbird, and you probably worked it out. Troy Cassidaly and Jem Cassidaly in duet there. A tribute song. Afternoons with, it's 27 and a half minutes past two. If you're on the pickup run, it's about time to think about leaving the house, I suppose, because most of the young ones tend to finish school about three, quarter past three. That'd be the time to actually go and pick them up. That'd be great. I don't think the schools want them there all afternoon, do they? You're listening to City Park Radio, your community station here in Launceston. One of the things that is happening, I should play a message from a sponsor first.
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0: Here's a track from Jade Hurley, another Australian artist who's been around for more years than I can remember, mainly because he's older than me.

Good song reflection there, Jade Hurley, Seeing My Father in Me. You're listening to City Park Radio. We like to feature music from right around the world, and of course, music of the world is here in Launceston this weekend. Started yesterday, it runs through until Sunday, the Australian Music Theatre Festival. Launceston is its home, and look, there's a great run of events happening all around the city for that. You can check it out, their website, and check out Theatre North to find out when the next show is on. But I thought, because they're in town, I'm not sure if this piece of music will actually be featured, but it comes from a show that we don't hear much of, and we don't hear much of the music. This is Paul Nicholas and Paul Jones with the New World Philharmonic. And the track from Starlight Express.

till the world around you sways. You notice all that you've got does not add up to a lot, and the way ahead's a maze. You've used everything inside you.

the boy from Rockhampton in Queensland. That's Tom Busby. Who was recently, I think about a month ago, here in Tassie doing a bit of a concert tour as well. That's his track called Lottery. You heard it here on City Park Radio. Supporting and playing Australian music, your community station, City Park Radio. Well, let's change it a little bit. And this is 5 Seconds of Summer. They've Got No Shame.

0: Maroon 5 and, oh, Maroon 5, depends on which school you went to, and Memories here on City Park Radio. It's approaching 3:30 on this Thursday afternoon. Don't forget, at 4 o'clock we have National Radio News, followed by the Lady Felicity Mysteries, the next in the series. And, of course, at 4:30 we have Schools Out with St Leonard's Primary School. And guess who's in the building preparing for drive time? Yes, Brent Cole. You'll catch him after 5 o'clock this afternoon. Do you want to make
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2: For free.

Hi, I'm Harper, and I'd like to talk about Brightside Farm Sanctuary, which is an animal shelter founded by Emma Haswell in 2006. Emma started by buying a 50-acre paddock in Tasmania's Huon Valley, driven by her vision to create a permanent home for farm-rescued animals. Emma is supported by a small, dedicated group and volunteers. Emma Haswell's parents were supportive for her early decision of Brightside Farm Sanctuary, particularly through enabling a stable home. Still, in 2026, Brightside is thriving to make sure that animals get adopted and taken care of with the right owners. Brightside also helps dogs, Valley, driven by her vision to create a permanent home for farm-rescued animals. Emma is supported by a small, dedicated group and volunteers. Emma Haswell's parents were supportive for her early decision of Brightside Farm Sanctuary, particularly through enabling a stable home. Still, in 2020,

Ну что ж, а мы продолжаем наш рассказ про чай. И, как я уже сказала, учитывая популярность этого напитка, его роль в традиционной культуре многих народов мира, а также тот факт, что производство чая позволяет поддерживать экономическое благополучие в ряде регионов мира, является основным источником дохода для миллионов людей, играет заметную роль в уменьшении нищеты, борьбе с голодом и сохранением природных ресурсов стран. 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

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But they keep at it day in and day out. 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

mainly with duos. So I've got tonight a track from Nightbirds, Somebody Somewhere, and then we're going to follow that with On My Own, which is a duet she did with Mike McDonald. Here's Patti LaBelle.

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